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2: 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Of course, we spin the very best, and nothing but the best, of country music for y'all from Alabama to Zac Brown. We're going to be kicking off here with featured artist, Eric Osterhout.

from his album Troubadour, George Strait and I Saw God Today, that went to number one in Billboard on May the 3rd of 2008. From San Antonio, Texas, Mike Ryan supplied you with Pass It Around, and Seeing Us In was featured artist Eric Osterhout and Dollar Store Barbie. You are tuned in to the Whiskey and Cigarettes Show in the company of your cabbie guest never, Romy the Rodeo, Andy Tandy-Janek. Spin the very best, and nothing but the best, of country music for y'all, from Alabama to Zac Brown. Our people, as always, we enjoy bringing you crazy facts from around the world. Our first crazy fact is that Swiss chemist Albert Hofmann became the first person to intentionally experience the effects of LSD in 1943 after synthesizing the compound himself. On his now famous bicycle ride home, he described shifting perceptions of time and vivid visual distortions. The experiment would later influence psychology, art, and counterculture in ways he could hardly have predicted. Back the tunes, enjoy featured artist Cindy Alter.

0: Hawkshaw Hawkins and Lonesome 77203 that went to number one in Billboard on May the 4th of 1963. Mike Smith supplied you with Green Eyed Girl, and Seeing Us In was featured artist Cindy Alter and Winchester County Line. You are tuned in to the Whiskey and Cigarettes Show in the company of your Cabacus Never, Romy the Rodeo, and the Tandage Nick, spinning more country music, new and shake a stick at, from Alabama to Zach Brown. Our people, our next crazy fact is that few races in history have matched the strange atmosphere of the 1904 Olympic Marathon in St. Louis. One competitor was disqualified after riding in a car for much of the course. The eventual winner had to be supported and partially carried across the finish line after ingesting a stimulant mixture that left him barely conscious. Another runner stopped to nap by the roadside. One of the first black Olympians finished ninth after being chased off course by wild dogs. The race unfolded under extreme heat and minimal organization, more like an unpredictable expedition than a modern sporting event. Back the tunes, enjoy. Featured artist, Trent Pruitt.
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From her album Here You Come Again, Dolly Parton and It's All Wrong But It's All Right, that went to number one in Billboard on May the 6th of 1978. From Longview, Texas, Miranda Lambert was teaming up with Chris Stapleton to bring you Sing a Song, and Seeing Us In was featured artist Megan Mullins-Owen and Good Time Girl. You are tuned in to the Whiskey and Cigarettes Show in the company of your Cabagasnova, Romy the Rodeo, and the Tandage Neck. Ah, people, the time has come to say au revoir, sayonara, desvidanya, auf Wiedersehen, bye-bye, arrivederci, and more, as regrettably we have come to the conclusion of the show. But do not cry, do not weep, do not by any means break valuable furniture, as we'll be returning next week to bring a brand new show. Naturally, I want to thank you guys, the listeners, fighting today. Thank you so, so much for your constant, undying support of myself and my show. A huge thank goes out to the mighty, mighty Michael Stover, my five-star manager at MTS Management, and Barb Leatherman for the great jobs that they do. To all the great stations, both FM and net, that carry the show, thank you so, so much for having us on board. And last, but certainly not least, all the incredible artists and bands I have the honour and pleasure of airing on a regular basis. I'm leaving you with the current number one in the Billboard Country Chart, and once again that will be Ella Langley and Choosing Texas. That's it, my people. Enjoy this final tune. We will see ya next week. From the Whiskey and Cigarettes Show and your Italian Digenec, keep it country. Have a great one. Always remember, as my good friend Castrignano would say, whiskey and cigarettes ain't the show, it's a way of life. Ciao, my people.

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2: Well, the reason I went, actually, I originally wanted to go to UNT, and I know my dad had gone to South Plains also and talked about their music program, so I went and visited UNT and, you know, kind of thought that's where I wanted to go until I went and visited South Plains, and then I knew that's where I needed to be. 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
1: Bonjour la France, this is Ashlyn Kraft. 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
1: Car top down, just riding around on the weekend. 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
1: It's Loose, Loud, and Crazy on Red Dirt Proud. Technically, it's Jamie Richards covering Kevin Fowler, who was covering Jamie Richards. Jamie wrote the song. Kevin just recorded it first. And new artist Dexter Rowe going on the road with Jamie, playing fiddle in the band. Oh, we got a classic from The Great Divide. I'm going to blow your mind with it. Also, front man for Coup de Grace doing his solo thing. Here's Caleb Young and Neon Never Lies on Red Dirt Proud.

Great Divide alive and well on Redner Proud. Was it on their 1998 Nashville album? No, it was not. It came off a 1995 album called Going for Broke. It's really the only best one on there. So if you're a Great Divide fan, now you know. It happens in rock music and in Texas Red Dirt music as well. Lead singers of bands go off and do their own thing. Matt Martindale, lead singer of Coup de Grace, did a solo project through Cinderella

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1: Sitting his ways, you can take it to the bank. 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'Cause that's what cowboys do.
0: And a debut from Maverick Murphy.

0: Hillary and her buddy, it is Texas High Road and Honky Tonk About It on Red Dirt Proud. I got a song stuck in my head. You ever had that happen? Charlie Robinson, Sunset Boulevard. Don't know if I could play that on the show. I tried to do a little PG or maybe NC-17. You know, I used to do a show just in one station, in one market, and then after 10 o'clock, I played some that had little wordy dirds in them, right? I edited it, but still, it's a good song. Look up Sunset Boulevard, Charlie Robinson. Stay Red Dirt Proud.
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live in my brain forever, hopefully yours too. It's called 17. Well, do us all a favor, go see a show. Little shows, big shows, festivals, fairs, and rodeos. You might find Case Harden playing one near you. He's got a new song and a new video out. Here's On Again Tonight at Red Dirt Proud.

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Bubba Wesley with a pass number one on Red Dirt Proud. Interesting note, it was originally titled Damn JB, and I took offense to it, so they changed the word. Second, I made the first part up, but the third part is true. Bernie Nelson, one of the big co-writers on that song, and a lot of them on the charts right now. I don't think he wrote this one. It's Prophets and Outlaws and their latest Beautiful You on Red Dirt Proud.

Prophets and Outlaws, beautiful you on Red Dirt Proud. If you like what you hear, we appreciate you. 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And Red Dirt Proud is back. 2015 is when we first heard Randy Rogers and Wade Bowen team up for their Hold My Beer and Watch This Volume 1. 5 years later, 2020, even more great hits, including this one. Here's Wade and Randy Rodeo Clown on Red Dirt Proud. She told me

Sturgill Simpson on Ritter Proud. Tip of the cap, high five on the back pocket to our friends in New Mexico. Y'all slow down and be safe and stay out of trouble. Jeremiah Houston is the popo. He's also a great singer. He's going to take us down in Luckenbach on Ritter Proud.

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1: Latest out of Flatland Cavalry, Never Coming Back on Red Deer Proud. 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

0: Jenna Paulette was Slow Draw that kind of overshadowed her single last year. It got big and viral on social media and TikTok, and was a song she actually released several years earlier. Here's the latest from Darren Morris Band on Red Dirt Press.
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0: Jamie Richards back to being me on Red Dirt Proud. Well, use your AI skills and come up with a cool Red Dirt Proud t-shirt logo. 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How about that? Here's the latest from Silverado from an album coming out in August. 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
1: 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Be careful out there in this scary world, and we hope to see you right here next week for another edition of Red Dirt Proud. Y'all keep it country, miss you, Mom.

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Hi, I'm Megan Sampson from Megan the Wheelers. 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

she was fit to be tied. 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

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And I just laughed and said, hey man,

Jack is an antidote to the ordinary, delivering an irresistible mix of country music, cowboys, and outlaw stories. 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Soar Soleil FM.

Well, howdy, howdy, howdy, boys and girls and livestock. This is a CV Tex radio show. I'm Bill Green. We're coming to you from the chicken house out here at Tres Papalotes in West Texas, right on top of the divide. We got a great show lined up for you today. We hope you're going to enjoy it. So sit back, grab you a cool one or a hot one, and let's listen to some great Texas country, red dirt, western swing music. We're going to get it started with Jesse Robb Jr. He's got a brand new top 10 single flying up the Texas charts. One Wild Reason, right here on the CV Tex

Maverick Murphy, beer drinking. Here's the latest from Billie Joe. I tell you what, she's got a great record moving up the charts here. It's flying up there. Reasons to Call, right here on the CB Tex Radio Show.

The late, great Johnny Rodriguez, big hit for him back in 1974. Riding My Thumb to Mexico. Don't you go anywhere. We got a lot more. We'll be right back. Yes, sirree, Bob. This is the CV Tech Radio Show. Bill Green here with you. From Austin, Texas, here's my old pal Kevin Fowler, a little swing number. Butterbean, right here on the CV Tech Radio Show.

Addison Mollick, that's her latest single, moving up the charts in Texas, Whiskey After Women. Now here's Cooper Wade. He's got him a good little record moving up the charts too. I love Jesus, but I drink a little.

our sponsors that bring you this show, and then we're going to be right back. All righty? Stick around. Don't you go anywhere. This is the CD Text Radio Show. I'm Bill Green, and here's Chaser Crouch in his latest Top 40.

Daryl McCall, Just Ask Me for a Lifetime. That goes back a few years. Now here's Daryl Perry, Southeast Texas boy. He's got some good things going in the charts right now, and this is his latest.

There's the latest from Roses and Weeds. It's you. Hey, we got a lot more coming. Stick around. We're going to hear from our sponsors and pay a few bills. Then we're going to be right back with lots more great Texas country, red dirt, and western swing music. All righty? Yes, sir, Bob, you are tuned in to the CV Tex Radio Show. I'm Bill.

0: Sonny Sauceda, that's his new single, Sad Old Country Song. Now here's a brand new one from Chuck Weimer and Brandy Bellin flying up the Texas charts. 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

wondering where our next meal was coming from. Yeah, it was tough. But you don't have a choice when there ain't no choices left. I just wiped away my tears and forced myself to get.

Hey, this is Daryl Goldman from Texas, and you are listening to my song. 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

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I couldn't get through on the party line, so I left Bald Hill and that small town life with every

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But how am I supposed to pay my dues when I'm getting paid in likes and views? Now how is that a substitute for a front row seat? And you know, why should I chase my dreams and streams when people are hungry and the weather's extreme? 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And a young woman's beauty only lasts so long, but as the years go by, I write better songs.

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4: Thank you very much.
2: Thank you very much for joining us.
3: It's a pleasure.
2: This is a fancy set we've got you.
3: Don't mess with my gun there.
2: Guess not.
3: Right.
2: You are, I mean, what keeps you doing this, Johnny Cash?
3: We love it. We love to perform. We love to meet people, see people.
2: But you're a fella, you won't mind my saying, you are in your 60s.
3: Right.
2: You've had a bit of the old bypass on the ticker.
3: Right.
2: You've had a hard life.
3: Yeah.
2: Surely you want to put your feet up now and you're spring.
3: No, this is a good life. This is a good life. Coming to a city like this, we were in Los Angeles and it's a pleasure to get down here and breathe. And we're enjoying the people, the sights, the ships. Looking forward to the concert.
2: What is it about, June, can I ask you about Johnny, what is it about Johnny's face when people look at it, particularly American people look at it, what are they seeing? What is it about Johnny's face and his voice that rings such a bell in the American heart?
4: Well, he has this big scar on the side of his face, which kind of makes some people believe that he's been in a fight or two, and that inhibits you right away. You think maybe he won that one. It's not too big, not too bad of a scar, but I mean, it's kind of a rugged, raw kind of face, but it's got a lot of strength to it. And there's a heart behind it, you know, down here a little bit further.
3: A good, solid one,
4: good
3: really,
4: man.
3: Actually.
2: You
3: no
2: wouldn't,
3: problem.
2: It's been tuned.
3: Well, you need a, what you need next is a guitar player.
2: I think we have a good one.
3: I don't know.
4: You want to sing with us or you want us to do it?
2: I will not sing with you. I've done that before, you know, with an opera star. I've gone away now.

0: Jackson.
1: Fire's not out.
0: I'm gonna mess around. Honey, I'm going to Jackson. Look out, Jackson Town.

0: Johnny Cash and June Carter Cash. Johnny Cash and June Carter Cash are at the Auckland Town Hall on Sunday night, and they're at the Christchurch, they're in Christchurch next Tuesday night. That's it, isn't it? Plenty of antiques in the south, June.
1: Yes, I'm gathering all I can.
0: Thank you so much for coming in. I want to hug and kiss you.
2: Thanks,
0: I want to hug you and kiss you.
2: Thank you.
0: At Bad Times this week.

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He loved to climb a big tree by the riverside. He liked to go there just to hide. To hide from the trouble in his life. 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From the river rose a mist and formed a figure of a fist. And then he heard a quiet voice.

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And then he began to wonder why Brother Man had gone insane and caused the river so much pain.

0: the picture.
1: Well, you've made it to hour number two of the CD Tex Radio Show. I'm Bill Green, and we're coming to you from the Chicken House out here at Tres Papalotes.
2: I experimented with marijuana a time or two, and I didn't like it. And didn't inhale, and never tried it again.
1: Y'all remember that? Okay, we're going to keep this show running right out of shoot number one with Cody Jenks. Must be the whiskey.